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0: My brother makes a movie every time. I seen what you posted on Instagram too today.
1: Yep, yes, sir.
0: I like to feel like, yeah, man, you being on the radio, it needs to happen.
1: It feels great to get my flowers.
0: Always, man. You be killing it, bro.
1: Appreciate you,
0: the
1: brother.
0: The energy is unmatched for sure, man.
1: Thank you,
0: now,
1: bro.
0: 4th of July is coming. Mm-hmm. You ready for that?
1: Yes, sir.
0: Almost a weekend, one day away.
1: What
0: you doing?
1: I'm at Taboo this weekend.
0: All right. You lighting the sky up?
1: Yes, sir.
0: All right. I'm going to shoot down the Taka Taka, then we're gonna link up on Saturday.
1: Let's do it, bro.
0: All right. You know we out of town this week, too.
1: Yes, sir.
0: Let's turn up, baby. How do they season the one and only DJ Alpo? Alpo, where they follow you at, bro?
1: At DJ Alpo, DJ A-L-P-O.
0: And they can book you anytime?
1: Anytime.
0: As long as the price is right.
1: As long as it's right.
0: Bob Barker face ass. Hi, holiday season. You know what it is, man. Coming up less than 7 minutes, I got some LMA and the one and only Fat Smack right here on Hot 107.9. Let's go.
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5: Let's go to the phone lines, man. 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
7: Exactly. 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
9: People don't keep that microwave clean. 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
5: 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That was right. Hey, man, when you get done, just make sure you shake the handle so you can stop the water from running.
10: I feel attacked.

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0: 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How about a 79? Hey, Tan, I gotta tell you about something amazing, man. My dog Turbo's doing. 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And the last one, hip hop station, Hot 107.9. Top of the hour, we finna do that bar for bar. Two unsigned artists going head to head in front of the whole damn city, man. It could be embarrassing or it could be celebration. It could be big. I'm telling you, it's gonna be crazy, man. Either way it go, somebody finna get embarrassed. That's the 7 minutes right here on Hot 107.9. Let's go.
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1: 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Presidential rolling, RM, wait. 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

0: if it's weak or whack. Every day, track for track. Every day. Champion, let me see where you at. Champion on a Friday smash. Let me know if it's weak or whack. Let me know, track for track. 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Where you from? Put your side on the mouth.
1: 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You know what time it is, guys. Two unsigned artists going head to head. We call this Bar for Bar, and it's beating up the Instagram, the radio, everything, guys. Everybody's tapped in. You know what it is, guys. It's the biggest holiday season. It's 7 o'clock. And that's the 7 minutes, man. We got to talk to our brand new challenger, the one and only Swamp Life, going up against the one and only Persona, our two-day champ right here.

0: 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This is the bar for bar. Come with that heat or go.
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0: every time I hear Swamp, I just think of Master P. Swamp. You know what I'm saying? But it's a vibe, though, man. Shout out to Swamp Life. Definitely tapped in with us, man, for Bar for Bar. They're going against our two-day champ, Persona, who got the females messed up right now. He got the phone lines going crazy, too. So we're going to see if Swamp Life can take him off his square, man. All right? Swamp, you ready for the challenge, big dog?
1: Yes, sir, man. Let it go. Let it run.
0: All right, man. When we get back on the phone, when we get you back, man, you and Persona going to talk face-to-face, all right?
1: All right, sir. No more.

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3: 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I got that Sexy Red. It's that Northside.

0: 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This your boy, Travis Porter.
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5: 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Will it be the north side, the east side, the west side, or the south side? It's taking over the city, man. 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Put your name, your number, and your song in there. Very clean, all right? Clean, squeaky clean. Our two-day champ is on the phone sweeping and just taking everybody, just respecting everything. It's crazy, man. Persona Jackson is on the phone. What up, Persona?
6: Holiday season, how you doing today? Another day, another dollar.
5: Another day, another dollar, boy. Another money on. How you feeling, bro? You feeling good, man? You two-day champ today, man. You might secure that eighth spot, baby.
0: You might.
6: Hey, man, I'm feeling wonderful, man. I absolutely know I'm about to secure it.
5: All right, cool. Well, listen, today, man, you got a little mountain to climb, man. You got some boys from the north side, by the way of Florida, man. They call themselves Swamp Life. They say they
0: on your head, bro.
5: They say they like your song, but you know they say you'll never play in the swamp with them
0: ever.
6: Hey man, you know we swim in the swamp, man. With whoever, whenever, whatever, man. I come to sweep.
5: That's what I'm talking about, man. Introduce your song to the city one time, two-day champ.
6: Yeah, this is Persona Jackson, and my song is called "Stay Down." Let's do it.
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0: easy work, man. That song been kicking ass right now, man. My dog is a two-day champ. Very deserving of it, too, man. Definitely been sweeping people and all stuff like that. Now, listen, today he is going up against Swamp Life, the Swamp Music. They got a whole conglomerate vibe going on. You know, they said they're a group. They taking over. Yep. But today they just throwing one or two people at Persona today, man. Let's see if he can handle the pressure.
1: Yeah, man. How you feel about that Persona?
2: Hey, man, I feel great about it, man. You know, the pressure is what I'm made for. I'm made for this, born for this.
0: That's what I'm talking about, man. Well, listen, Persona, when we get you back on the phone, brother, you're going to talk with the Swamp Boys, man. You're talking with Swamp Life, all right? Yeah.

0: Yo, it's Hood Rich King, man. Bar for bar, car for car, man. Y'all gotta step it up, man. Holiday season, we in here.
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2: 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Guys, you know what time it is, man. 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All you have to do is hit the email up at bar for bar. That's bar, the number 4, bar, 1079 at Gmail. Put your number in there, your name, and of course your record clean, squeaky clean, and you possibly could be on this radio station right here. Shout out to our two-day champion, Persona, on his redemption run, trying to secure that 8th spot in the Bar for Bar playoffs that's coming up very soon. All right.
3: Bar for Bar
2: today the contestant is Swamp Life, man. He's from, of course, man, Gwinnett going crazy.
3: Northside in the building.
2: Northside going crazy, man. Yeah, by the way, in Florida and all that good stuff like that.
3: Yeah,
2: yeah, man. We want to see what's going on, man. Now, Swamp, today you could possibly take down our 2-day champ, man. You think you could do it?
4: Hey, man, we here, bro. Gwinnett finna take this right here. Swamp Life. We in here.
2: Now, are you familiar with Persona? You see how he going crazy right now? You think you want to go up against that?
4: I ain't going to cap, man. He going crazy, but we ain't scared of nothing over here, man.
3: Okay.
4: We ready for this.
2: Because y'all in the swamp right now with all the gators and stuff, huh?
3: Yeah. The pythons.
2: That's what I'm talking about. Now, listen, man, Persona, how would it feel if you became our 3-day champ, man? 2 wins away from securing that 8th spot in the Bar for Bar playoffs. On top of that,
3: yeah,
2: the redemption coming back, mm-hmm, and everything that's been going on since you got back on Bar for Bar.
4: Man, honestly, it'll be a pleasure. It'll be amazing, and it'll just be like, wow, God is great, and he'll give you another chance. That's how it feels.
3: He really is.
2: That's what's up.
3: Have you ever seen the Mighty Ducks persona?
4: Yeah, I've only seen the Mighty Ducks. I have.
3: Exactly.
4: I've definitely seen it.
3: You see the correlation with this and that?
2: Well, I've never seen it. I don't know what happened.
4: I have.
3: You know the correlation?
2: I've seen it, but what happened? Like, they lost.
3: Hey, they got washed in the beginning, and then at the end.
2: All I remember from my dad was the tall white boy who used to hit the pucks real hard.
3: Hey, man. All I'm saying is, Persona Jack, he's on that Mighty Ducks tip right now, Paul.
2: Mighty Ducks. Okay, then. Holiday season, man. My dog right here, Persona Jackson, going up against the one and only Swamp Life. Ain't about us, ain't about them. It's about them phone lines going crazy, man. 447-411-079. Best of 7 win. Will it be Swamp Life, or will it be Persona Jackson going for his 3rd win tonight, man? 2 wins away from being our 8th and final champion. Crazy, man. We're going to see, guys. We got a good one. It's Atlanta's only hip-hop station. 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
12: 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We were reminded that sustained elevation is dependent upon an unshakable foundation. 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So I want to leave you with this one thought today. It is not possible to elevate to your highest potential until you have first excavated an unreliable foundation.
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0: gentlemen, who will be the next one to move on to the next day? Of course, man, we got Persona Jackson going for his third win and Swamp Life trying to take Persona out and get their first win. All right, let's try it. Let's try it one time. Let's see. Let's see one time. Hit them phone lines. Open them up, baby. High 107.9, who you taking?
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0: Ball for ball, who you taking?
4: Persona Jackson.
0: Ladies and gentlemen, boys and girls, Persona Jackson pulls away. That is 7-5, Moran.
5: The comeback story continues, Holiday.
0: Jesus Christ, man. That is big right there. Shout out to Persona Jackson. Shout out to Swamp Life.
5: Swamp Life. Hey, Swamp, 30 days, bro. Try again in 30 days.
0: Swinging, boy.
5: I think Swamp Life just showed us something. 30 days, enter again, bro.
0: Persona, you enjoy your 4th of July weekend. Boy, you going into the weekend a champion. Three-day champion, that is, man. Pop a bottle.
5: Pop a model.
0: Pop some fireworks. Hold on. Did you say pop a model?
5: Pop a model. Eat some ribs. Get in her ribs. You the champion, bro. You deserve it.
0: Oh, my God.
5: I'm just saying, man.
0: Moran.
5: I'm just saying, man.
0: Every day you get, boy, just, I don't know what's wrong with you. What's coming over you, bro?
5: Pause, bro. Pause, bro. Nah. I'm just saying, hey, look, it's the redemption round. We getting ready for the bar for bar playoffs, man. This is serious.
0: Y'all, I cannot do this pause thing with you and Alpha, man. Y'all are retarded.
5: If Alpha was here, that would have went crazy.
0: Anyway, man, congratulations to Persona Jackson, man. 7-5 right there. He is moving on, of course, as our bar for bar champion. 3 days, man. He is 2 wins away. And we'll probably get the results from that next week, man. So we'll see, man, after 4th of July weekend. All right.
5: What's up?
0: Holiday season, man. Coming up top of the hour, DJ A+, Mr. Rub the Husky's going to go crazy on the ones and twos for the 10 o'clock takeover. It's Atlanta's only hip-hop station. 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
9: Let's go to the phone lines, man. 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
12: Baby, don't invite me to the cookout if I open up that microwave and it looks like a whole other world. 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
2: 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I got my guy, DJ A-Plus, Rob the Husky. He done plugged up everything. He ready to go. It's time to make a movie, A-Plus. You know what time it is, baby. It's Thursday. Back to the hustle, back to the grind. Turn up, man. Don't turn down. 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

0: 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It's Hot 107.9. It's the takeover. My guy has made a movie and he's not done yet. A Plus, you got to come back and do that one more time. But just do it like a little bit better, like crazier. Like go. No, I mean like even bigger than that. You can get, yes, bigger than that. For real. I promise you. Go crazy, man. Hot 107.9. You know what time it is.
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6: 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My dog, DJ A-Plus, just took a Magic City wing break. He is back. I'm going to make a movie. 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You know what time it is. You ready?

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0: not scuzzy when you hear Tano Cotty, Fabi Poppy, from bad man, Tan from London and Tony in a dog.
1: 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My bro is finished. That's DJ A Plus right there, the mix man. 10 o'clock takeover. My boy did his damn job. Follow him on Instagram right now at DJ A Plus. I promise you he'll follow you back. Rub the Husky. My brother made a movie, man. I appreciate you, bro. Thank you, man, so much, man. Top of the hour, we got more music on the way right here. Don't change that dial. Why would you, man? It's Hot 107.9. Come on.
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That's the King of the South, T.I. Album is out right now. Kill the King. 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

0: 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Unlimited food, of course. They got real fine dining. The drinks is great. You know what I'm saying? 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You and your people can turn up the whole damn vibe. And, of course, man, they got entertainment, and they get off the boat, go to the Bahamas, turn up, have a good time. So, yes, man, this is how you upgrade your summer. You in the car right now. You think you don't deserve this trip? You do. So please do that right now. Tap in with it. I'm telling y'all, it's a non-miss event. I'm definitely might end up being there. So, you know, if everything work out, I'll be on the One Voyage Cruise too as well. So onevoyagecruise.com. Get your cabin right now. All right. We got more music on the way. 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
4: Let's go to the phone lines, man. Adonis and ATL don't invite you to the cookout if what?
5: If you're going to wait until I get there to send me back to the store when it's 15 other people here with a car.
6: Exactly. 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
7: Baby, don't invite me to the cookout if I open up that microwave and it looks like a whole other world. And
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8: You don't keep that microwave clean. 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
9: Now, I'm going to tell you, if your bathroom don't work, if your downstairs bathroom don't work, just cancel the whole cookout. Then you got to tell people how to use it. 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
4: I feel attacked.
6: That

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0: It's 7 o'clock, man. About to say goodbye to the radio. Yeah, it's time for me to go, man. 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Really appreciate it every time you do it. I promise you, I don't take it for granted. 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
1: I don't.
0: We really appreciate you because you can listen to anybody in Atlanta.
1: But you decided to listen to us.
0: You definitely picked us and you rocking with the team, man, the squad. And I appreciate that. All right. Hop on 7-9, guys. Y'all enjoy y'all 4th of July weekend. It's not done yet. Tomorrow we'll be right back. I got an amazing mix for you. We're going crazy with some of the best DJs in Atlanta.
1: Sure.
0: And on Saturday, 4th of July takeover, while you popping the fireworks and grilling and asking who made the potato salad, you definitely can turn over to your boy around like 8 o'clock. And yeah, we're going to have a good time too as well, man. Shout out to everybody out there on the south side, north side, east side, and the west side having a good-ass time. Atlanta's going to look so beautiful at night when y'all light them fireworks. I know
1: it's
0: going
1: to be a vibe, man. 4th of July about to be dope, man.
0: Can't wait. Can't wait. A-Time. Thank you guys so much. God bless. Have a wonderful night. And just like that, go!
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0: 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Somebody tell them people Mr. Hem is here.
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2: Let's go to the phone lines, man. 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
7: 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Right. 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

0: 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Falling hard on another hemisphere. Somebody tell them people Mr. Hem is here.
1: Whoa, whoa, whoa, whoa, whoa, whoa.
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0: 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Somebody tell them people Mr. Hem is here.
1: Whoa, whoa, whoa, whoa, whoa, whoa.
0: Mr. Hem is here.
1: Whoa, whoa, whoa, whoa, whoa, whoa.
0: Mr. Hem.
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4: 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Holiday season. Sexy Red. 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
2: Let's go to the phone lines, man. Adonis and ATL don't invite you to the cookout if what?
3: If you're going to wait until I get there to send me back to the store when it's 15 other people here with a car.
4: Exactly. I hate that.
5: Baby, don't invite me to the cookout if I open up that microwave and it looks like a whole other world. And
6: people don't keep their microwave clean. Yeah.
7: Now, I'm going to tell you, if your bathroom don't work, if your downstairs bathroom don't work, just cancel the whole cookout. Then you got to tell people how to use it. That was, right. Hey, man, when you get done, just make sure you shake the handle so you can stop the water from running.
2: I feel attacked.

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1: Come in.
2: Oh, Jay, can you tell me another Claret story, please?
1: Okay, you ready?
2: Yeah.
3: Here we go.
1: There once was a woman named Sue who was in an accident and didn't know what to do.
2: Did she call 855 Jay Sanders?
1: No, she didn't call me.
2: Who'd she call?
1: Let's just say she didn't call a trial attorney.
2: She didn't?
1: Nope.
2: What happened then?
1: Well, it didn't turn out the way it should have.
4: Oh, no!
1: Now listen.
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1: Sue was down, down bad.
6: Bad.
1: And even with broken bones, Sue didn't even get 20 bands.
4: Oh.
2: She would have been better off representing herself.
1: No, you never want to represent yourself. That's how Sue got God.
2: Wow.
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2: When you need somebody to help you, you want somebody with that dog in them. I'm talking about that dog in them. You ever hear the expression? Like you ain't got that dog in you. If you gotta fight, you better have a dog with you. If you gotta fight, you gotta have a dog with you. Gotta have top dog with you. He got that dog in him. And he gonna fight. He gonna fight to the end. And you know what he gonna try to do. He gonna try.

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15: 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and kicks and kicks and kicks and kicks and kicks and kicks and kicks and kicks and kicks and kicks and kic

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2: Let's go to the phone lines, man. 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
7: 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Like, hey, man, when you get done, just make sure you shake the handle so you can stop the water from running.
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4: 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You ever hear the expression? 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If you gotta fight, you gotta have a dog with you. Gotta have top dog with you. He got that dog in him. And he gonna fight. He gonna fight to the end. And you know what he gonna try to do.

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10: 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I'm Shane Cummins, a real client of 855 Jay Sanders. We were on 285. I was in the back seat of the car. My fiance was in the front seat of the car. And my stepmother was actually driving. A truck driver actually like fell asleep and swiped us. And the car spun around a few times. I injured my neck in several places. My wife had various injuries as well. My stepmother, she had injuries. I had Julian, they had other lawyers. So I believe my stepmother got like 10,000. My wife got like 17,000. And I got 330,000. And I wasn't even driving. I was in the back seat. So thank you, Jay Sanders. 330,000. I did. And listen, Julian has helped so many of my cousins and family members and friends over the years. So many people. Julian, go ahead. You write real quick.
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Somebody tell them people Mr. Hem is here. 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

0: 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Somebody tell them people Mr. Hem is here.
1: Whoa, whoa, whoa, whoa, whoa, whoa.
0: Mr. Hem is here.
1: Whoa, whoa, whoa, whoa, whoa, whoa.
0: Mr. Hem.
2: What's going on? This is Kevin Hart, a.k.a. K-Hart, a.k.a. Butterfinger Face. I don't know what it means, but somebody called me that.

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3: 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Don't invite you to the cookout if what?
4: If you're going to wait until I get there to send me back to the store when it's 15 other people here with a car.
5: Exactly. I hate that.
6: Baby, don't invite me to the cookout. If I open up that microwave, then it looks like a whole other world.
5: And
7: keep that microwave clean. Yeah.
8: Now, I'm going to tell you, if your bathroom don't work, if your downstairs bathroom don't work, just counsel the whole cookout. 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
3: I feel attacked.

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died on Georgia roads during the July 4th holiday travel period. Checking whether heat advisories remain in effect for the area until tomorrow night. It's 81 right now, but temperatures will be up around 97 this afternoon, and with a heat index, it'll feel like 105. I'm Denise Dunbar on Atlanta's number one hip-hop station and the new home of the Morning Hustle, Hot 107.9.

I'm promising you better though. 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That's right.

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1: Who done him that?
0: He's doing this thing. We appreciate you, bro. That's how we get into the weekend,
1: yeah.
0: All right? No doubt. We'll see you on Monday. Right now, it's time for Kyle's message of the day.
1: And mine.
2: Yeah.
3: Listen up.
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3: Now check it. 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
0: Kyle's message of the day today is sometimes showing up is enough. Sometimes showing up is enough. So a lot of times we put so much pressure on, I got to do this, I got to do that, I got to go all out, I got to create this big spectacle, I have to do so much. Sometimes just be there. Sometimes just be there. You know, you see a lot of times where a child lives with one parent and not the other, and maybe the parent that the child doesn't live with tries to do a lot. You know what I mean? But that kid just might want you to be there for a conversation. Mm-hmm. You know what I mean? For something to talk about, to show support when they need it. You understand what I'm saying? You don't always have to make a spectacle of everything. Sometimes just showing up is enough. You got something going on, you know what I mean? And you're trying to get people to come out. Maybe that person that showed up and stayed for 15 minutes meant more to you than the person that came and was doing the most for 3 hours. Mm-hmm. You understand what I'm saying? So don't always think that you have to do so much in every single situation, man. Think about what's needed in that moment? What is this thing for? Who is it about? And how can you contribute? Because Kyle's message of the day today is sometimes showing up is enough.
1: I love that. And mine is simple. All men will annoy you, but some will annoy you on a yacht. Choose wisely.
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1: And we got an app. It's called the Morning Hustle app. I'm sure you heard of it. 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
0: All right, man. We're coming up on that holiday weekend, man. The 4th of July. A lot of people should be cooking out. You know what I mean? Historically.
1: And should.
0: This is when we cook out. You know what I'm saying? So it seems as though there's been some different rules out here. We've been seeing a lot of posts about people charging for you to come to the cookout.
1: Mm-mm.
0: You know what I mean? Or giving you rules and regulations about how to conduct yourself at the cookout.
1: But if you're charging, you better have lobster and crab legs and stuff. Don't be charging for no hamburgers and hot dogs.
0: Long story short, though, with all these rules and regulations, it can turn a lot of people off from even going, right? Mm. So don't invite me to the cookout if what?
1: If I got to be the one doing the cooking. So my family do this to me. They be like, oh, we having a cookout. We just need you to bring some mac and cheese, some yams, some codfish cakes, some lamb. And I'm like, wait a minute now. I'm doing the cooking. Like, this, you ain't inviting me. I'm the host.
0: That's a good one, because I was going to say, don't invite me if you expect me to stick around and clean up.
1: Oh, my God. That's ignorant.
0: No, it ain't.
1: You're not going
0: to
1: help
0: I'm
1: at all.
0: I'm too drunk now to clean up. I've been here for 5 hours drinking the whole time. But you think I can clean up?
1: You're
0: no.
1: supposed to be cleaning up as the day goes. You don't just wait.
0: At somebody else's cookout?
1: Yes.
0: Man,
1: you help pick
0: please.
1: Up cups and stuff. You don't do that? I do. I'll be picking up
0: plates. I'll pick up a cup or two, but I'm not cleaning the grill.
2: I'm not doing none of that.
1: cleaning the grill is crazy. That's the, no, that's not my problem.
0: There you go.
1: Okay, yeah.
2: If you got badass kids around, don't invite me. Mm. Especially if they don't go upstairs. If I come to your cookout and y'all don't say go outside or go upstairs,
1: they gotta go outside.
2: I'm leaving. Mm. To have kids in the same room with grown people is asinine.
1: But then,
2: and
1: don't
2: beat your ass in nine.
1: Okay. But also, don't bring your kids to my house because they be thinking they could go upstairs at my house. Like, ain't no upstairs for y'all at my house.
2: These kids be disrespectful. Go
1: they
2: outside.
1: Are.
0: Don't invite me to your cookout if you don't have any non-pork options.
1: Come on now.
0: You got
1: all that meat everywhere. Pause.
0: Come on. Like, you got to at least.
2: See, y'all the ones getting
0: okay,
2: my
0: you don't want to do veggie burgers, cool, but you got to have chicken on the grill.
1: Come on. I don't even eat chicken. It got to be something for me there. Especially if I'm bringing. You going to ask me to bring a bottle.
0: Mm-hmm.
1: You never, and I'm going to bring two. So you got to at least have a burger for me, a Beyond Burger or something.
2: Nah, that's the part. I just don't ask me to bring nothing. This is your cookout. That's the only thing that really bothers me. Don't ask me to bring nothing. If you invite me to your cookout, I'm not bringing anything.
1: So would you prefer to give them money?
2: I'm not doing nothing. This is your cookout.
1: That's why you don't get invited. You just say you haven't been to a cookout in a while.
2: But I'm not bringing anything. You decided to have a cookout.
0: Hustlers, what did we miss, man? Finish
2: the
0: sentence. Don't invite me to the cookout.
2: I'm not bringing the ice.
1: We ran out.
2: I ain't bringing it.
0: Hustlers, finish the sentence, man. What did we forget? Crazy. Don't invite me to the cookout if 866-HUSTLE-8, 866-487-8538. Hit us up.
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0: This is good because a lot of people going into the weekend, maybe going to a cookout. And if you're throwing the cookout, you might want to take heed to what people are saying. 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Lena and Pembroke, what you say?
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0: Thanks.
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0: All you got to do is put one of them little covers over the plate when you use the microwave. It ain't that hard.
1: 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It just does shit clean.
0: Exactly.
3: Clean your microwave.
0: Exactly.
3: Man.
0: Yeah. All right, what y'all got, man? 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
1: Clean your bathroom.
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0: can't knock the hustle.
1: Wow. Now let's go.
0: It's the Morning Hustle.
2: Yeah. Yo, it's L'Oreal, Kyle Santilli, and Alton Walker here. Morning Hustle show in the building.
3: That's right. And text Cash, C-A-S-H, to 71007.
2: We're talking about the cookout that you're inevitably going to find yourself at this weekend.
3: Oh, yes, I'm going. And you better have enough food, because sometimes that's a problem, too.
2: Yeah.
3: People run out of food, the cookout just started.
2: Don't invite me to the cookout if you don't got nothing to cook out.
3: If you ain't got nothing to cook out, or you know if your ketchup ain't Heinz.
2: Now you're getting too picky now.
3: What do you mean?
2: You're getting too picky.
1: Yo, the ketchup?
3: Yeah. The ketchup got to be Heinz or Heinz.
2: Heinz.
3: How do you say it?
2: You're saying Heinz.
3: Heinz.
2: Yes.
3: That's the only way I'm eating at your cookout.
1: No, if you don't have condiments, period, don't invite me.
3: That's like, dry-ass hot dogs and hamburgers.
1: You got what a mustard? Oh, man, we ain't got none. What
3: if they give you packets?
1: Nah.
2: Don't invite me to the cookout if you ain't got no alcohol.
3: That's the number one
2: rule. You know what I'm
3: saying?
2: You got to have a drink, a beer. It at least got to be beer. You know what I'm saying?
3: No, hell.
1: At the very least.
3: Hard liquor.
2: I'm not a big beer drinker, but don't have me out here sober. Mm-hmm. You know what I'm saying?
3: It's not even fun. Like, I'm going home if y'all ain't got no liquor, for real.
2: 866-HUSTLE-8, 866-487-8538. Let's go to the phone lines, man. Adonis and ATL, don't invite you to the cookout if what?
4: If you're going to wait until I get there to send me back to the store when it's 15 other people here with a car.
3: Exactly. I hate that. Oh, my God.
2: But they don't want to lose their parking spot.
3: That's not my problem.
1: That's what it is.
4: 15 other people had opportunity to stop and get ice before I got here.
2: That's a good one. All right, Christina, don't invite you to the cookout if what?
5: If your utensils are
3: I use plastic at people. What do you mean?
1: How do the utensils look?
5: Like if it's a fork.
2: A spork?
5: If they from the dollar store.
3: Oh, you bougie.
5: Make sure your utensils are right.
1: Would you want us to give you the good utensils?
5: Give me the good utensils.
3: That's plastic. Right. What you supposed to be eating at a cookout.
2: You don't like plasticware?
3: You don't even need a fork, for real.
2: Right.
5: No, the plasticware is cool. But don't let me go into my baked beans and one of the teeth break. You know what I'm saying?
2: I hear you.
3: I know those. It snap.
2: Next thing you know, you're swallowing little pieces of plastic.
3: Oh, now that's crazy.
1: Now, I'm going to tell you, if your bathroom don't work, if your downstairs bathroom don't work, just counsel the whole cookout. Then you got to tell people how to use it. Hey, man, when you get done, just make sure you shake the handle so you can stop the water from running.
2: I feel attacked.
3: But say, don't come to my cookout if you're going to use my toilet in that manner. Because why are you taking a number two in my house?
2: Hey, don't ever do that.
3: You're too comfortable.
2: Come on now. But to your point, I grew up in a shake-the-handle household. Like,
1: hey, you got to open up the bowl, man. You got to reach down in there. And make sure you close it. You got to put your hand down in the
3: water.
1: That's
3: disgusting.
2: You shaking your hand off like
1: you know
2: this.
1: What? Get out of there. I do it. Don't worry about it. I got it.
3: Ew.
2: Now, if you didn't get through the phone lines, you know what to do. Shoot us a voice note on that Morning Hustle app. Oh, man, make sure you're safe out there in the cookouts this weekend, too, okay?
6: Feel the vibe
7: with the Morning Hustle.

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0: Mr. Hem is here.
1: Whoa, whoa, whoa, whoa, whoa, whoa.
0: Mr. Hem.
2: Shy.
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2: Monique, how them streets looking out there in the A?
12: Tragedy hit this week when a 13-year-old was shot dead in a drive-by shooting this past Wednesday morning. Witnesses told police DeMarcus Shirley and several other teens were having a youth sleepover at a house on Rockcliffe Road in DeKalb County.
13: Getting all the boys together, the younger men in our family, getting them together to go over rites of passages and starting to prepare them to transition from preteen to teen.
14: We were just asleep when we had woke up the shot. Then we came out there and I had seen him. I had tried to grab him. He was dead, DeMarcus.
12: Also killed in the shooting was 45-year-old Chauncey Newman. 10 people in all were inside the house, including adults. At this time, police have not released information on a suspect. Atlanta's FIFA Fan Festival is taking a break this weekend, even though soccer matches continue today and tomorrow. The Fan Fest will reopen at Centennial Olympic Park Tuesday, and hip-hop artist CeeLo Green will perform. I'm Denise Dunbar on Atlanta's number one hip-hop station and the new home of the Morning Hustle, Hot 107.9.

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3: Time for that $1,000 cash grab, baby. We got Shy on the line. Where are you representing from this morning, Shy?
4: Baltimore.
3: Yeah, what man. Baltimore is in the building.
5: And if I ever fall in love again.
6: Come on, Shy.
7: She might be too young to know that song.
6: You don't know that song, Shy?
4: Yes, I know that song.
3: Yeah. She's probably been hearing that her whole life.
7: She's gotten a little young, so I wasn't sure.
3: All right, well, look, let's see if we can get you this.
4: I've definitely been hearing it my whole life.
3: Exactly. Let's see if we can get you this money, Shy. You got 60 seconds to answer 10 questions. For every correct answer, you get $10. Get all 10 right, you win $1,000. If you don't know an answer, you can say pass. We'll come back to that question as long as we have time. And make sure the answer you give is the one that you want, because we have to go with your first response. And our judge is Big Med. He has a real hard time with that. He don't play with it, okay?
4: Mm-hmm. Okay.
3: All right. That being said, we do want to hook you up. L'Oreal's got a free answer for you.
7: And that is... A cult.
4: Okay.
3: I got 60 seconds on the clock, Shy. When you're ready, say, I'm ready, Kyle.
4: I'm ready, Kyle.
3: The clock begins in 3, 2, 1. Here we go. What is 90 minus 45?
6: You can pass it.
4: 45.
3: Spell the word window.
4: W-I-N-D-O-W.
3: Which one of these geometric shapes has four equal sides and four right angles? A triangle, square, or circle?
4: Square.
3: What's the name of the historic English ship that famously brought the pilgrims to America?
4: Pass.
3: What's the capital city of the state of Idaho?
6: Udo?
4: Idaho?
3: Idaho.
6: Oh, Udaho.
7: Shut up.
4: Pass.
3: How many days are in a standard non-leap year calendar? Is it 300, 365, or 366?
4: 365.
3: Solve this math problem. What is 11 times 6?
4: 66.
3: What is the official name of the national anthem of the United States of America?
4: Pass.
3: Mm. Which one of these is the basic liquid state of matter? Ice, water, or steam?
4: What was the best?
3: Huh?
7: She wanted you to repeat it.
3: Okay, I'll give it to you. Your time is out, but which one of these represents a basic liquid state of matter? Ice, water, or steam?
7: She said water.
3: Okay, water.
7: All right.
3: Time.
7: Yeah, it's all Alton's fault, because once he started playing around, I just feel like...
6: No, I just said, who the hoe, and she said...
7: Okay, but she's answering questions.
6: She the hoe.
7: No, she did
3: not. I didn't
7: not.
3: Say she the hoe.
6: I said, who the hoe, she said, Idaho.
3: I said, Idaho.
7: Oh. He did
3: Wait,
7: say, who
3: but
7: the
3: I'm
7: hoe.
3: Not the hoe.
7: Yeah. You was saying, I said Idaho. He wants me to hoe so bad. I hate y'all. All right, Shy. You didn't do too bad, but you got a couple wrong. Or you skipped some. What is the name of the historic English ship that famously brought the pilgrims to America in 1620? Is the Mayflower. The capital city of the state of Idaho, or whoever the hoe is. It ain't I, okay? Definitely Kyle before it's going to be me, thank you.
3: Not the hoe.
7: It's Boise.
4: Boise, yeah.
7: Yeah, oh, now you know it.
4: I'm getting back to it.
7: Yeah, you know how it goes. It's a little pressure on there. It works a little different. Just like this one, I was shocked. What is the official name of the national anthem of the United States? We call that the Star-Spangled Banner.
4: Yeah.
7: You ain't even get to the question that I gave you the answer for. I just would have yelled it out for no reason. But either way. 1, 2, 3, 4, 5, 6. Right? $60 is a bet.
3: There you go.
4: Not bad.
3: All right, Shy, what you gonna do with that 60?
4: Put it in my gas tank.
3: That's what I'm talking about, huh? Shout out to Shy. If you want to get down with that $1,000 cash grab like she did, you know what to do. Text the word cash to 71007. You could be up next with us on the Morning Hustle.
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1: All right, y'all. Morning Hustle is here. L'Oreal, Kyle Santillan, and Alton Walker. But we're about to invite four more people into the studio. Pastor Mike Todd.
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0: Santillan, Alta Walker is here, and this is a big day, man. We're very excited about what we got going on today.
1: Yes.
0: Man, we have everybody involved with the movie Relationship Goals in the building, and we're going to start with the godly gentleman in the building and work our way around. Pastor Mike Todd is back.
2: I love y'all.
0: He's a friend of the show.
2: Yes.
0: Devon Franklin in the building.
2: Oh, yeah. Yeah.
0: Okay. We're going to go to the brother, man. Come on. The gods and the earths are representing today. Yo, Method Man is in.
1: He's
0: and we're going to give her her just due, man. One of the members of one of the greatest groups of all time, of course. Miss Kelly Rowland. Yeah, how y'all feeling? Everybody good?
3: We are so happy to be here amongst all this energy.
0: Thank you.
1: I don't like how he started, though. That wasn't right. You said we're going to start with the godly people, and that wasn't each other.
4: We all godly.
0: The pastors are in the building, man. We need them in the blessing session. You know what I mean?
3: He's like, the heathens are over there.
0: There was a, not to give too much of the movie away, but there was a moment for Kelly's character, Leah, when she's talking about having so much and still not being fulfilled.
1: Mm-hmm.
0: You know what I mean?
1: Mm-hmm.
0: Beth, you've been open about dealing with some depression at periods in your
4: and
0: life.
4: Substance abuse, absolutely.
0: Things of that nature, right? So what advice would you give to somebody that is stuck in one of those places where they have everything they think they want, but for some reason they're still not, you know what I mean, bringing that happiness they thought it was
4: going
0: to bring?
4: Well, that's that black hole again, that empty space that you feel when something's missing, and what you try to do is you try and put stuff in to fill that space because it's a space. You feel like you got to put something in there.
1: Mm.
4: When the real jewel is, it'll fill itself up, but it only fill itself up with things that fulfill you, not with the superficial, but things that fulfill you, and that's what I equated to.
0: Mm.
4: Yeah, y'all can write that now.
0: Yeah. That's a bar.
4: That's
0: a bar.
1: There was something else I saw in the film with Brenda, the character Brenda, and she was in a relationship, and it seemed like from the outside, everybody just thought it was the perfect thing, but she wanted ultimately marriage.
0: Mm-hmm.
1: So she decided to pull back on something, right? Do you feel like that is a tactic that does work when it comes to relationships, holding out on maybe sex or something like that from your partner in order to get what you want?
5: Not when you with all due respect to what you said, not when you word it like a game.
2: Yeah.
5: Because your heart is not a game.
2: There you go.
5: And love is not a game.
2: Mm-hmm.
5: And when you love somebody enough and you love yourself enough, you're like, you know, this isn't fitting me anymore. Like, this doesn't fit. It's like square peg round hole.
2: Right.
5: And it's nothing wrong with wanting what you want. You know, as long as you know that this person, you know, wants the same thing. And when you realize that they don't, you're like, okay, well, then I have to set you free. Because I have to set myself free in order to open myself up to love, whether it's here or somewhere else. But and I can love you, and I can love you right there.
2: Yeah.
5: But I need to know what else there is for me. It's not a tactic. It's not a game. Your heart is not a game. You don't play with it like that.
0: We want everybody to check out Relationship Goals, man. And also pick up the book. Yes? Where can they pick up the book?
2: The real cool thing about this is not just a movie. It actually goes further with a book, and it actually has been recovered to look like

0: like it does in the movie, and it's available everywhere. And so you can get that on Amazon. You can be watching it on Amazon Prime.
1: There you go.
0: And then go order it on Amazon Prime. Huh?
1: That's right. That's right.
2: Someone had a great idea. Look, you can turn it on at your house and go to somebody else's house and watch it.
0: Yep. I like it.
1: Right?
0: That's how we make it number one.
1: Double up on those clicks.
2: Double up on
1: that. Yeah, for sure.
3: As long as you value your password.
1: That's it. That's it.
2: Or have a watch party at your house, and everybody that come to your house at the watch party got it on their TV at home.
0: And put it on their phone. And their phone.
4: And the reason why he says that is because our stories are valuable.
1: Yes.
4: And in order for everyone to know how valuable they are, they have to see the numbers.
5: Absolutely. Mm-hmm.
4: It just all adds up. It is what it is.
1: It's a numbers game.
4: Yes, it is a numbers game. So we need those numbers. We do. Absolutely. And I ain't afraid to ask.
1: We appreciate all of y'all being here today. Relationship goals. It's the Morning Hustle.
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0: let it clap. 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
1: Spread it, you know what I'm saying? 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
0: Suck that thing till your throat gets sore. Yeah. 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
1: Mean like a, you know what I'm saying? 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
1: With Allison Walker.
2: It's the Morning Hustle with L'Oreal and Kyle Santillan. Alton Walker's in the building, and it's time for him to let us know why
3: God ain't pleased.
4: So y'all know it's the 4th of July, and I have to say, some of y'all cookouts are horrible because y'all be bringing some crazy things to the cookout, and God ain't pleased. So I got the top things you shouldn't bring to your 4th of July cookout. Top things you shouldn't bring.
2: Should okay. not bring.
4: All right?
5: Don't bring it.
4: Don't bring it. First thing first, don't bring any vegans.
5: Okay, hold on now.
2: That's a good
4: vegans
2: point.
4: Vegans got to stay home.
5: They're not even ruining it. They're not
4: y'all
5: eating.
4: Yeah, because y'all always want to bring y'all little vegan burger.
5: I love that. I do that.
2: But can I just put it on the side right?
4: Can you put it on here real quick? No.
5: I do that.
2: That's funny.
5: I bring some for others, though.
2: Yo, I'm not vegan, but I do that with turkey burgers because I don't do vegan.
4: You always got to bring a vegan. Yeah, I knew y'all were going to have this. Can you put that on the grill?
5: I bring my little pack of Beyond burgers.
4: Stay on, funny. All right. Number four, nothing new. Don't bring nothing new. No new girlfriend. No new boyfriend. No new games. We don't want that new board game you want to teach everybody. We don't want it. Yeah. We want to play spades and Uno. And
5: that's not true. Heads up is lit.
4: Head no.
5: Where you put the phone and think you gotta say what the word is in the room. That's a good one.
4: Boo.
5: Hater.
4: Spades, Uno, and maybe do some karaoke. With no new game. Number three.
2: Yeah.
4: Leave them cheap fireworks at the house.
5: Ooh.
4: We don't want no sparklers.
5: I hate those.
4: And we don't want them little white pop things.
5: Pop
4: you throw it on the ground.
2: The kids like
4: pop
2: those.
4: No, leave them home. If your fireworks ain't going in the air, leave them at the house.
5: That's
4: man.
5: Right.
4: I'm tired of the little sparkling thing. I got so excited one year. Man, it was nothing. Everything hit the ground. Everything stayed on the ground. All the sparklers on the ground. Number two, no knockoff sodas.
5: Come on!
4: I don't want no Dr. Thunder.
2: Just, now, come on!
4: I don't want no Dr. Perky.
5: Three up.
4: I don't want no Mount Lightning. No, it's not a Mount Lightning.
5: Cola
4: no.
5: with a K.
2: This is the perfect time for the knockoff sodas.
4: Sam's Cola.
2: Man, this is where they shine. Yeah.
5: Orange is always safe because it's just orange. It's just orange.
4: We're tired of the knockoff sodas. No.
2: It's for the kids.
4: No.
2: The adults got the Pepsi
4: you
2: in the
4: bring
2: fridge.
4: A 12 pack. Like, yeah. How does 50 people in?
5: And they got this sizzle for the first open. After that, it's flat as hell. It tastes like juice.
2: That's terrible.
4: All right. Last but not least. No to-go plates or aluminum foil.
5: Nah, take this food with you. No. We don't want no leftovers.
4: No, I want my leftover because I want to eat this for the rest of the week.
5: No.
2: It's going to be too much.
4: We going to eat it for a whole week.
5: That's nasty.
4: I don't care what you say. Me and my family, we eat that food for the rest of the week.
2: You got two more days. That's it.
5: That's not my right. I'll be like, we don't want nothing. Yeah, you got only 2 days. Now, Alton had that pound cake for 3 weeks. I already know that cookout food was sitting there.
2: He got sick off it.
4: I didn't know you were supposed to not eat pound
5: cake. He was offering it to us. Don't go to Alton's cookout.
4: Who did you ask? Was like, dude, you supposed to eat it? I forgot who you asked.
5: It was a nutritionist or something. It was like, ew, 2 days. He had it for like 3 weeks.
4: Matter of fact, it was Tamar Braxton.
5: Yeah, Tamar
4: was like, yuck.
2: Yeah, disgusting. If the cookout is Saturday, wrap that up by Monday.
4: By Monday?
5: That's a lot of days.
2: It's cook Saturday, you got Sunday and Monday.
4: You can make at least to Wednesday.
5: Nah.
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1: I like that. I like that.
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1: 60 seconds.
3: Time for that $1,000 cash grab. We got Destiny on the line.
4: Yeah.
3: Representing out of Cincinnati, Ohio.
4: And she don't play no games unless it's the cash grab.
3: Good morning, Destiny. How are you?
5: I'm good. How are you?
3: How confident are you that it's your destiny to win this $1,000?
5: Well, I be winning when I listen, but I don't know.
3: We're
4: going
3: to
5: see.
3: Okay.
4: Don't we all?
3: All right. That's what everybody says. They be winning in the car.
6: Never seen this word in my life.
3: Right. Oh, here you go. All right. Let me run down the rules for you real quick, man. You got 60 seconds to answer 10 questions for every correct answer. You'll get $10. Get all 10 right. You win $1,000. If you don't know an answer, you can say pass. We'll come back to it as long as we have time. Make sure the answer you give, though, is the one that you want, because we have to go with your first response, your first answer. And our judges, Big Med, don't play about that, okay?
5: All right.
3: That being said, we want to hook you up. L'Oreal's got a free answer for you.
4: I'm sorry, I got to ask you one more time, sister. Where you from again?
5: Cincinnati. Who they?
4: Okay, I know that's right. All right, so I'm going to give you the answer, Austin.
5: Okay.
3: Mm-hmm. All right, you got that?
5: Yeah.
3: You going to remember that?
6: She probably got a good $50 on this one.
4: No, she got this. This is an easy one.
6: Jeez. It should be.
3: All right.
4: I think you got this.
3: Destiny, when you're ready to go, say, I'm ready, Kyle.
5: I'm ready, Kale.
4: I'm ready, Kale.
3: All right.
4: I love it.
3: Three 60 seconds.
7: Three right for that one. She get $30.
4: You got to give her something.
7: For Kale. Right.
3: The clock begins at 3, 2, 1. Here we go. What is 100 divided by 4?
5: 25.
3: Spell the word liquefy.
5: L-I-Q-U-I-F.
3: Spell, which is the smallest planet in the solar system? Is it Mars, Mercury, or Venus?
5: Venus.
3: What is the capital city of Texas?
5: Austin.
3: How many degrees are in a right angle?
5: 45.
3: Which of these is a primary color? Is it green, blue, or purple?
5: Purple.
3: In the movie Baby Boy, what's the name of the main character played by Tyrese?
5: Jody.
3: What's the name of the force that keeps the planets in orbit?
5: Gravity.
3: How many continents are there on the Earth? Is it 5, 6, or 7?
5: 7.
3: What do you call a baby goat?
5: A kid.
3: All right, time.
4: I rock with her.
3: Yeah.
4: Because every single answer, she said it very matter of fact.
3: Yeah, right.
7: Like, duh.
3: Yes,
7: she did.
4: But some of them was wrong. But she said the wrong ones just as confident.
3: Right.
4: I love you for this. Okay, now you did beat whatever Alton said you would get,
3: yeah,
4: so
3: did.
4: That's a win. Okay.
5: Okay.
4: But you did get a few wrong. Now, I see why you did this, because that's how I would have spelled it too. But you just missed one letter. It's spelled liquefy. L-I-Q-U-E-F-Y instead of the I.
6: Yeah.
5: That's dumb.
3: True it is.
4: I know, I'm with you on that one. Now, the smallest planet in our solar system is Mercury.
5: Venus. Phone tell me say Venus though.
4: Venus is the largest.
7: Yeah.
5: Oh, that's
4: yeah, it's okay. We do this one as well. How many degrees are in a right angle? You was close if you would have multiplied it. You said 45 is 90.
5: I knew it was one of the two.
4: Ooh, I can't believe you got this one wrong. Which of these is a primary color? You said purple, but the answer is blue. Primary color.
5: Roy G. Biv, damn it.
3: Right. Yeah.
4: Yeah. You already knew. I was about to explain it to you, but you figured it out.
3: Yep.
4: 1, 2, 3, 4, 5, 6. $60.
3: There you go.
4: Not bad.
7: Okay,
3: yeah,
7: man.
4: You said 50, so you was wrong.
7: Yeah, I was.
3: Yeah.
5: Mm-hmm.
3: Congratulations. You got $60 today on that cash grab. Okay, babe?
5: Okay, thank you.
3: Anybody you want to shout out real quick?
5: My kid. His name Big Papa, because he be playing with me.
3: Okay. Not sure what it means, but all right, cool. All right, man. Anybody else
5: that wants to get the cash grab in the car.
3: Okay, all right. I get it.
7: I thought you'd be playing like he played too much.
3: Right. That's what I thought too.
5: We do the cash grab on the way to school.
3: Okay, cool.
4: He be winning?
5: sometimes.
3: All right. Shout out to Big Papa. Shout out to everybody else that wants to get down with the cash grab. You know what to do. Text the word cash to 71007. You could be up next with us right here on The Morning Hustle.
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No, she thinks she me when she driving the sport. Real over everything, I'm enforced. Lit up the city when I got a torch. 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Yeah.

0: L'Oreal, Kyle Santillan, Alta Walker. 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
0: No doubt. 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

0: 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We were on 285. I was in the back seat of the car. My fiance was in the front seat of the car, and my stepmother was actually driving. A truck driver actually like fell asleep and swiped us. 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I injured my neck in several places. My wife had various injuries as well. My stepmother, she had injuries. I had Julian, they had other lawyers. So I believe my stepmother got like 10,000. My wife got like 17,000, and I got 330,000. And I wasn't even driving. I was in the back seat. So thank you, Jay Sanders. 330,000. I did. And listen, Julian has helped so many of my cousins and family members and friends over the years. So many people. Julian, go ahead. You write real quick.
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8: 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Yeah. Rise and grind.

0: All right, y'all. Morning Hustle is here. L'Oreal, Kyle Santillan, Alton Walker. And we are holding y'all down like we do each and every day.
1: Yes, we are. And you can also be on the go with us if you just download our app. It's called the Morning Hustle app. It's available in your App Store and your Google Play Store. And it'll cost you nothing but time.
0: That way you can chime in with us when we're having these conversations. Like today, how do you prepare for a breakup?
1: Woo!
0: Now, yeah. Obviously,

0: takes a long time to get to it, though.
1: I mean, not really. Because it, like, if all I got to do is respond to you for, like, the second day of, oh, I'm busy, let me call you back.
0: Yeah.
1: I'm always too busy.
0: Damn.
2: That's what women do. Because I feel like women prepare.
0: Yeah, I don't think men prepare as much.
2: Men don't prepare. Think of what Martin did when he tried to break up with Gina. She walked out like, Gina. Women, they broke up with you 3 years ago.
1: That's right.
0: I agree.
2: And they just started doing stuff. They stopped cooking.
0: Yeah.
1: Yeah.
2: Then they stopped cleaning. Then
0: just
2: they
0: stopped showing up in
2: they
0: different ways.
2: They just started doing little things. Yeah. And then they finally is like, I've been trying to tell you a long time ago, and man, we just don't be knowing.
1: And by the time you look up, the whole closet empty because I done took one shit a day.
0: That's crazy.
2: That's what women do. They prepare now.
0: I think back in the day when I broke up, it was pretty straightforward. Like, yeah, I don't think I could do this anymore. Mm. I don't think I might have been getting tired of certain things over time, but I think when it came down to it, I was just like, yeah, I think I don't
1: that's
0: think I want to do this.
1: You got
0: to
1: play
0: that's
1: games.
0: That's childish.
2: See? No, what y'all do is play games. And it's not fair. Like,
1: L'Oreal talks about
2: they be in the group chat talking about, okay, this is what we're going to do.
0: Right.
1: No, because if not, you're going to have a stalker on your hand or somebody that's crazy and don't want to leave try to fight you.
0: All right, let's talk about it, Hustlers. How do you prepare for a breakup? 866-HUSTLE-8, 866-487-8538.
2: How all y'all get at the same time at my house?
0: It's crazy.
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0: Hustle.
1: Yo, it's the Morning Hustle. L'Oreal, Kyle Santilli, and Alton Walker is here. Yo, today, let us know the steps, man. How do you prepare when you're getting ready to break up with somebody? What steps do you take? 866-HUSTLE-8, 866-487-8538.
2: You go to dinner without them.
1: The phone lines are going crazy. Let's check in with Greta and Woodbridge. What you say?
3: I told mine in the beginning, first day, when I stop cooking, cleaning, washing, I'm done. So if you don't catch on to that the first day I tell you in a relationship and it starts happening and it comes to the head, it's over. It took me 12 years. I did it.
1: Oh.

0: And I prepared early, didn't pay attention. Mm. Like you said, when women stop cooking and cleaning and doing all the household wifely duties, mm-hmm. it's a done deal.
1: Well, they say these young girls ain't doing that anyway, so we appreciate it.
0: Well, I don't know about them young girls, but I'm an old school.
2: Oh, okay.
3: Get my beeper number, baby.
1: Thank you, Greta. Appreciate you.
3: Greta. Ain't no more Gretas. I'll tell you that.
1: Ain't no more Gretas. That's the last Greta.
3: That is the last
2: Greta. That is the final one. That's for sure.
3: Ain't no 3 months Greta.
2: Ain't no babies named Greta.
1: Ain't none. Not one. Keep it coming, though. 866-HUSTLE-8, 866-487-8538. What steps do you take when it comes to you getting ready for a breakup?
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0: Morning Hustle Show, baby. We are here holding you down like we always do. L'Oreal, Kyle Santillan, Alton Walker. And we're giving you the opportunity to share some insight today, man. When you're ready to break up with somebody, what steps do you take to prepare for the breakup? And I ain't gonna lie, I didn't think it was gonna be this funny today, but it is.
1: It is funny. It's not funny when you're the person getting broken up with.
2: It definitely ain't. It hurts.
1: Right, Alton? Remember when the person told you that they left because of God?
3: Yeah, man. She blamed it on the Lord. She said, God told me, man, this ain't it, and I got to move on. And I told God, I said, God, did you tell her that? You're like, yeah, I did.
0: No, you told her it was between God or you, and she had to pick. I said, damn.
3: And I said, pick. But I said, God.
1: And.
3: Either going to be God or me. Who you going to go with?
0: Who you going to go with? She chose right.
1: I knew you was a demon.
0: 866-HUSTLE-8, 866-487-8538. Let's get your steps to getting ready for a breakup. Thomas is on the line. What you got for us?
4: I'm a Scorpio, and what I do is in the beginning of the relationship, I do some dirt and I get away with it and I keep it as a secret until I need to pull it out for the breakup.
1: That's trifling as hell.
0: Wait, so you do some dirt, but then when you're ready to break up, you like get yourself caught on purpose?
1: You tell on himself.
4: I tell the truth. Yeah. I eventually tell the truth and come clean on some dirt.
3: You know,
4: so that way she'll hate me. And that'll just end it real quick.
3: You know you can just lie about the dirt. You don't have to really do it. You can lie to her and say, hey, I slept with your cousin or slept with, you know, you can lie.
1: Low down dirty. That's
3: so you actually do it just to make it real.
4: No. You see, because when it comes to time to break up, she will probably have pissed me off in some way. So to get my revenge and make it actually seem.
1: Oh, no, that's awful.
3: Yeah. You could lie.
1: How you going to pre-get revenge?
0: Right.
3: Pre-revenge.
1: This guy is a psycho.
0: He got revenge in his back pocket.
4: I'm going to cozy up real nice to her sister.
0: Mm-hmm.
1: Oh
0: no. God. Thomas is crazy.
1: He is a goon.
0: Appreciate you, bro.
1: And what being a Scorpio got to do with anything?
0: I don't know why some people lead with their sign as if that means, oh, we know what you about to say.
3: Right.
1: I'm a Scorpio, so I'm going to tell you how I do it. Like, wait, what?
5: We are The Morning Hustle.
0: Yeah, you're waking up with The Morning Hustle every day.
1: We are.

0: L'Oreal, Kyle Santillan out to walk in the building, baby. 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
1: That's what I heard. 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
0: 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Morning Hustle Courtroom opens up in just a few.
1: Oh, I love that.
2: Man, y'all coming for my client. The federal judge was just... She was in her chambers, and we don't know what she was doing.
1: Yes, we do.
2: Y'all want to say she was having relations.
1: Chambers, are you talking about me?
2: Not you, Judge.
1: Oh, okay.
2: A federal judge in Atlanta.
1: Watch your mouth, okay?
2: Throw you
1: out.
2: She called me, and now I got to defend her. Y'all coming at her wrong.
0: Morning Hustle Court is open in just a minute. Stick around for Defend Your Boy coming up next.
3: 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The Morning Hustle.
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0: expected to be heavier than usual. Captain Crystal Zion with the Georgia State Patrol says 13 people died during the 4th of July holiday period last year.
1: Zero would be fantastic for fatalities over the Independence Day holiday period, but unfortunately, we would just like to lower it at this point because, as troopers and officers go out there and work these scenes, that's not something anybody wants to go and tell a family member.
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0: case for the unthinkable. The Finger Boy.
1: Hear ye, hear ye. Morning Hustle Court is now in session. Yeah. Presiding over today's session is the Honorable Judge L'Oreal. Good morning,
2: right.
1: Judge.
2: Good morning.
1: Hi, and usually our bailiff is here to present today's case, but I'll just go ahead and get right into it as the prosecutor.
2: I think that's a good idea, attorney.
1: Judge, today the people would like to bring charges set forth against District Judge of the Northern District of Georgia, Miss Eleanor Ross.
3: Oh, you gonna say her name?
2: Okay. Okay, counsel, I don't believe it's your turn.
1: How they gonna know who we bringing charges against if we don't say her name?
2: Overruled.
1: District Judge Eleanor Ross, who, mind you, by the way, is 58 years of age, Your Honor.
3: Oh, wow. You don't
1: get my age. Because you would think with age comes wisdom.
2: Let the record show.
1: Let the record show. In this case, it does not. We would like to charge her with sexual relations within her private chambers on state property, Your Honor. And we would like to hit her with charges of disorderly conduct, because obviously this is not the place for you to be doing this. Abuse of power. Just because you're a judge doesn't mean you get to just do whatever you want to
2: do. Hey, watch your mouth about judges.
1: Except for you. this is obviously a violation of code of conduct, okay? Mm-hmm. And this, she was having sexual relations with a police officer. This is a misuse of police resources.
2: Mm.
1: He could have been asserting himself in other fashions to help out the people of the state of Georgia, not just helping out the person in the court world. Mm-hmm. And last but not least, Your Honor, she has violated the noise ordinance of the state of Georgia. There's a noise ordinance. You can't make too much noise. Wow. Well, are you going to get a ticket for it?
2: No, sure.
1: Can I present some evidence?
2: Yes. This was in chambers?
1: She's in chambers, Your Honor. The sound permeated throughout the building.
2: Counsel, this can't be real.
1: We are seeking that Miss Judge Eleanor Ross seeks therapy for her addiction to sex.
2: Oh.
1: And we would like her to reread the manual about where such things are appropriate or inappropriate. And other than that, we would just like to sentence her to 60 days sex-free.
2: Okay.
1: She will not be allowed to
2: have... What was the man's name? Because that's important.
1: Police officer. What's his name? I couldn't find it.
3: Yeah, okay.
2: Had her screaming like that, huh, counsel?
1: Yeah. Oh, that's why you want
2: to
1: know his name.
2: Oh, yeah. I was just
1: asking. Objection, Your
2: Honor. I was just asking. Just asking.
1: That's my case.
2: Okay.
3: All right. Your Honor, ladies and gentlemen of the jury, I rise to defend my client. I would not say her name.
1: Okay. Eleanor Ross.
3: You can't say the police officer name. Listen, first of all, before you judge the judge, let me remind you, everyone needs defense.
2: Okay.
3: My client was not out of order. The court was already in recess.
2: Wait, recess. I think it's recess, counsel. Objection. Oh, I can't do that.
3: My client was simply hearing oral arguments.
2: Wow.
3: After lunch break.
2: See what you did there.
3: Huh?
1: That's a good defense.
3: And if anybody need to be subpoenaed, it need to be...
2: Subpoenas? Did you say subpoenas?
3: Need to be the person that did the drywall. We're supposed to be in the chambers. You don't supposed to hear anything in those chambers. Lastly, how do y'all know they was in there having relations? You want to bring up this noise? What if they were praying?
2: Mm.
3: Huh? Don't you make the same noise? Can you play it again? And I want you to hear it in a different perspective. Watch this. Praise him, baby. Hallelujah. Thank you, Jesus. Praise him, baby. Hallelujah.
2: You're going to
3: hell. Hallelujah. That's right. Cry out to Jesus.
1: Objection, Your Honor.
2: Overruled.
3: I rest my case.
1: Damn.
2: Listen.
3: Don't it sound different?
2: After reviewing both sides, case dismissed.
1: Wow.
2: She's innocent.
1: Wow.
2: She's innocent. I believe they were praying together.
3: Thank you.
2: I believe they
3: Hallelujah.
2: Were praying together.
3: Yes. Oh, my God. You said all that. Oh, God.
2: I've said that before, and I was praying.
4: We are the Morning Hustle.
5: Turn us up in the morning.
6: Can't knock the hustle.
7: Why? Now, let's go.
4: It's the Morning Hustle.
1: Yeah. If I was you, y'all stick around, man. It's the Morning Hustle. L'Oreal, Kyle, Santilli, and Alton Walker. We might add another member to the show today.
2: Who's that?
1: He goes by the name of Matthew Knowles. He's up next.
2: Yeah.
1: Matthew
3: Knowles.
1: Stick around. He's on the way.
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11: Come in.
12: Uncle Jay, can you tell me another Claret story, please?
11: Okay, you ready?
12: Yeah.
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0: Yo, it's the Morning Hustle with L'Oreal and Kyle Santillan. Alton Walker here, and we got another edition on the Morning Hustle show today. His work is legendary. I mean, he's responsible for the most iconic artist we've seen in a lifetime, Mr. Matthew Knowles.
1: Yeah. Let's go.
0: What's up, man? Yeah. How are you?
2: Good morning.
3: Been working hard this morning.
4: We just want to thank you for helping us with some of the greatest music to ever hit ears, okay? Mm-hmm. All because of you and whatever you was doing when you was young and getting nasty.
3: Come on now.
4: With your wife at the time. Okay?
3: Yeah, at the time.
4: We just want, at the time.
3: Clean that up.
4: Clean that up. We want to thank you for that.
3: We still thank you for that day.
4: The greatest music to ever hit our ears.
2: Thank you, man. It's been a really good ride. Almost 35 years.
0: Wow.
2: And all with a dream, watching these little young girls when it was girls' time and losing on Star Search and learning from failure and getting better and making more mistakes, getting better, practicing, and their passion for this, which comes with the work ethics and building the right team and having great songs.
4: And you ain't even have to beat them like Joe Jackson.
2: I spanked Solange one time. I never spanked Beyonce because she was such a perfect kid. But I ain't doing no Joe Jackson.
4: Solange was the bad one. Okay,
2: yeah.
4: What she get her beaten for though?
2: Man, Solange just was upstairs. Man, I told her to be careful playing on the steps, and she didn't listen.
4: So she fell and got hit.
2: Yeah,
3: that's what they did back in the day.
2: Yeah,
3: you got in trouble for getting hurt.
0: Yeah, exactly. Because you was told, because you got warned.
2: Yeah,
0: and then you did it anyway. You got yourself hurt.
2: Did it anyway.
0: That's Solange's
2: personality. She's gonna challenge you. You know, she's the one.
4: The punishment should have been the fall.
0: Right?
2: Nah.
3: We're gonna get you for the fall.
2: When you had that first kid and they follow you, want to take them to the emergency room. That second kid be like, ah, they all right.
0: Yeah.
3: right.
4: Oh, no. That means you got a favorite.
2: I don't have a favorite.
0: I tell my kids that all the time. They love trying to pin favorites on me and my wife.
2: I have a favorite. No way I'm going to have a favorite. But you know what I love about Solange is she made her own pathway.
3: Yes, right.
2: She carved it and she dared to be different. I remember when Solange was in middle school and the principal called and said, come to school right away. And I thought she had got hurt or something. He said, we have a problem. Your daughter has a petition to fire her teacher. And I was like, well, why? She said, because she had an assignment and it was about a poet and she did Nas. I said, well, Nas is a poet.
0: Right.
4: I know, that's right.
2: So Solange tried to get the teacher fired.
4: That sounds like something I would have done.
3: That sounds like L'Oreal.
0: That's hilarious.
3: L'Oreal, you
4: sound
3: like that.
4: You sound like my mom and talk about me.
0: All right, y'all, don't go anywhere. As you can tell, the legend Matthew Knowles is in the building with us right now. We're coming right back.
3: Yes,
0: more
3: sir.
0: To talk about with Mr. Matthew Knowles up next on The Morning Hustle.
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6: Check, check, check. Yep, yep.

0: okay, you know, Beyonce is really, she really wants to be a singer, and yeah. I can get behind that.
1: It was her first competition. She was 8 years old in elementary school, and she competed against middle school grades kids. She said to me and my former wife, who was sitting there waiting her turn, "Hey, Dad, Mom, I can't wait to go up there so I can get my $100 and my trophy." And I'm trying to let her down slowly because I'm not saying to myself, she's going to lose to these older kids. And I'm like, just have fun.
0: Yeah. Yeah.
1: And she did win. But when she got on that stage, she became Sasha Fierce for the first time.
2: Yeah.
1: Which is why we named that album, because when she's on the stage, it's like an athlete. She's going to take your head off.
2: Mm-hmm.
1: Yeah.
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8: 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Turn us up in the morning.
10: Can't knock the hustle.
11: Why? Let's go.
10: It's the morning hustle.
9: Yeah. Hustlers, you know what time it is, baby. The morning hustle is here. L'Oreal,
12: yeah.
9: Kyle Santillan, Alton Walker, and he's joined us. He said he wants to be the lead.
12: That's
9: Mr. Matthew Knowles is in the
12: They don't even make Matthews anymore.
13: Dogs and cats living together. Mass hysteria.
12: So when you, I know you've had a lot of moments where you've had to just kind of tough through things. So I know in the beginning when Destiny's Child first broke up and Beyonce took her solo route, she got a lot of backlash. Now she gets a lot of love, tons of love. But how was that time, and how did y'all get through that time where it was just a lot of negativity coming y'all way?
13: Yeah, first of all, I don't get emotional about it. This is a business, right? Well, I'm in the entertainment industry. Mm-hmm. Sometimes we plant stuff that might seem negative to you, but we want the chatter.
12: Mm.
13: So second of all, let's be clear. My strategy with Destiny's Child back in the early 2000s was between each Destiny's Child album, Beyonce, Kelly, and Michelle would do a solo record. That was a strategy.
12: Mm.
13: So three solo records were done while they were still Destiny's Child. Michelle loved gospel. She did three number one gospel albums. Aida was the first Broadway that she did. Where is she now? On Broadway.
12: Mm-hmm.
13: Kelly loved movies and TV. She did extremely well as an artist, a pop artist in Australia.
12: Okay.
13: Where's Kelly now? Doing movies and TV.
12: Ooh.
13: She does a lot of stuff in Australia. Beyonce, we know her stories. And that's why I'm love telling these stories now, because people, some just don't know the real story.
12: Yeah. Right.
13: So it never happened that way at all.
12: Yeah.
14: Right. One of my favorite songs from Beyonce, and I always imagine, like, I listen to it, and I listen to it from a father's perspective. This is why I'm asking you about it. And I'm like, yo, this is how I want my daughters to feel about me. When she did Daddy, that song, Daddy, that she dedicated that entire song to you and talked about how you built her up. Explain, like, the first time you heard that song and how it made you feel.
13: Yeah, that's a good question. The first time I heard that song, I made a major mistake as a father.
14: Really?
13: I listened to it from a music executive perspective.
12: Oh, wow.
13: And that was a huge mistake.
14: Mm.
13: And as you get older, you realize the mistakes you make. I soon realized listening to it the second time, tears fell.
14: Mm.
13: But the first time I heard it, and that was your question, right?
14: Mm.
13: I'm not going to sit here and bullshit you. I was listening from a music executive perspective.
14: And you were critical of it.
13: Somewhat of some things.
14: Mm.
13: But, you know, again, looking back, I realized that was a mistake. I've accepted that that was a mistake. But when I listened to it from a father's perspective, it was like tears falling.
12: Who was the most difficult artist to work with, to manage?
13: My gospel artists. I built the number one gospel label. They were the Trinity 5-7. Leandria,
15: the people that love the Lord.
13: Leandria Johnson. Juanita Bynum.
15: All the gospel artists.
13: Ooh, I'm just beginning.
14: Why do gospel artists give you the hardest time?
13: Whoa.
15: Now that's shocking. They're supposed to be praying and interceding.
14: Right.
12: Won't they do it?
13: Is that before they get their drink on or after?
14: That's wine.
12: Okay.
14: Jesus turned water to wine.
15: Hey, I know they not.
13: Actually, that was the number one miracle.
14: Yeah, we appreciate
12: you,
14: man.
12: So much.
14: Thank you for pulling up on us today, man.
13: You.
14: Mr. Matthew Knowles, man. It's a pleasure. And we definitely want you to come back and continue to
13: I will. Yeah. Thank you a lot.
14: Thank you so much.
13: I'm out.
16: Feel the vibe
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0: Listen, man, we get into that holiday weekend. We want everybody to enjoy themselves and be safe while you're out and about. Whatever you're doing, whether it's a cookout, whether it's the parties, whatever you're doing, be safe out there this weekend and enjoy it. And on Monday, we're going to help like three different hustlers. You know what I'm saying?
1: Yeah,
0: Yeah. So make sure you lock in with us on Monday, but enjoy the weekend. In the meantime, if you want to get with us, you can do it on social media. How can they get with you, L'Oreal?
1: It's super easy. 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I'm going to be outside, too, so you might want to tune in. STARRINGLOREL. Alton Walker Show.
2: I'm looking for the barbecue.
1: Oh, I thought you were going to say big booty.
2: That too. So if you want to follow me and let me know where you're at, yeah, I'll pull up on you. I'm being everybody barbecue this weekend.
0: That's what's up.
1: Hey, yo. I'm eating everybody barbecue this weekend. Sound crazy.
2: I'm hungry.
0: Yeah, you wild.
1: Well, get your eat on.
0: For me, I got to send a big happy birthday shout out to my brother, Kai. It's his birthday today. We're going to be at his house for the cookout tomorrow. Yeah.
1: How y'all going to make him host the cookout on his birthday?
0: And that's his choice. You know what I'm saying? But he always does stuff like that. Like, he's the cookout dude. He's the pull up in the backyard, I got the grill going guy.
1: Nah, he's y'all that was guy. Supposed to do the party for him.
0: Well, we're going to be at his house. We're going to be cooking out tomorrow. Yo. And today is his birthday because he's that guy. So everybody in Philly, man, pull up, okay? Shout out to my brother, Kai.
1: N-word it.
0: We're in these Philly streets this weekend. And we're going to pull up in Jersey on Sunday. We're going to Princeton to take my son to a football game.
1: Dirty Jerz.
0: Come on, man.
1: All right, Carson, you better get it because we need some NFL tickets.
0: That's what I'm talking about. All right, all that being said, man, follow me on the gram at Radio King Kyle if you want to tap in. And, of course, you can follow the show at Morning Hustle Show.
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Damn, I'm putting you on, huh? Big Leo, I'm song for song, huh? This so fat, huh? 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I'm a dog, he is too, huh? 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Yeah.

show. Make sure y'all follow him at DJ Feng Shui and understand that today I am giving away tickets. Matter of fact, I'm gonna go ahead and come out the gate with it. R&B Mimosa Festival is bigger, it's better than ever. It's gonna be at Mercedes-Benz Stadium if you wanna go. 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All you gotta do is call me up right

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0: 4th of July mixtape on Atlanta's number one hip-hop station, Hot 107.9, My Asia in the Midday. That is DJ Fonsway closing out that 10 o'clock hour. Tap in with him on Instagram right now at DJ Fonsway. But I want to know, who on the grill today? Because y'all know aunties and uncles, they ain't cooking no more. We the new aunties and uncles. You know, the first thing I need y'all to grab is some ribs, some burgers, some hot dogs, some baked beans, mac and cheese, potato salad. Who got it? Who on the grill? I need you to hit me up, man. Call me up. 404-741-1079. I'm trying to figure out where the cookout is this year. You know, things are different. Times are changing. The economy is bad. I think we just need to throw one big giant cookout and have everybody pop out. But Fonsway, we appreciate you so much. Of course, you got to get ready for that 11 o'clock hour. DJ Jazzy T is on the way. It's the 4th of July mixtape. It's Hot 107.9.
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0: 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He's the hustler. 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

0: They say that Chris Brown Usher tour is going crazy right now. It is Atlanta's number one hip-hop station, Hot 107.9 My Asia in the midday. DJ Jazzy T got the 4th of July mixtape wide open. Y'all can always give her a quick follow on Instagram at DJ Jazzy T. That's my East Side sister right there. And also, we are getting you ready for that One Voyage cruise. So if you want to lock in your cabin, all you have to do is lock in your cabin at onevoyagecruise.com. 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That is ATL as in Atlanta. And you can get up to a $250 onboard credit per cabin. Now, use the number 214-495-1963. All you have to do is call if you want to book that in. And this is not combined with any other promotions. If you want to use that code, you cannot combine it with any other promotions. Jazzy T ain't done yet, y'all. She is taking over the whole entire 11 o'clock hour. So that means she is coming back in 6 minutes. It's hot.
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8: May we please pause for a minute of prayer. Oh dear God, creator of the entire universe, we stop what we are doing to say thank you and to let you know that we appreciate having you in our lives. Because of our belief in you, God, our understanding of your greatness and your mercy, and most importantly, our witnessing of your awesome power and unlimited ability, we know that you can empower us to accomplish that which may appear impossible. You did not let the sea stop Moses. You parted the waters. You did not allow the wall to stop Joshua. You made the wall come tumbling down. You didn't allow the giant to stop David. And you didn't even allow death to stop Jesus, who we all know is still teaching as strong as ever. So all that we ask of you today, dear God, is to please help us to never forget that for with you, our God, nothing is impossible. Hallelujah and amen.
9: 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My fiance was in the front seat of the car, and my stepmother was actually driving. 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And the car spun around a few times. I injured my neck in several places. 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You write real quick.
10: I'm Jay Sanders, and choosing the right lawyer matters. 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

0: is DJ Jazzy T closing out the 11 o'clock hour in that 4th of July mixtape. We got the hottest DJs mixing all weekend long. Yes, we are getting ready to pop some fireworks, getting ready to get on that grill tomorrow. When I tell you, I'm super excited, man. Everybody's been asking me, where you watching the fireworks at? I might head over to Stone Mountain Park. You know, I'm from the east side. I heard they're going to have like 250 drones, some cannons, some music. The fireworks going to be crazy. So I might pop out. And they said the show starts at 9:30, and they've been doing it all week long. From the 1st through the 6th, you get to watch these fireworks at Stone Mountain Park. So if you want to push up, it might be a good idea. Or you could just, you know, pop them in the back of the yard, put it in reverse, Terry. You know, take that risk. It's one of those weekends, okay? It is the 4th of July mixtape. Jazzy T, we appreciate you. Jalai and Sound is coming up next.
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4: Let's talk about it. 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One minute it's cool, then somebody adds Texas Pete original hot sauce, and suddenly the whole plate steals the show. I'm talking wings, burgers, breakfast. 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

0: 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And Jalion Sound is coming back in 6 minutes, too. It's hot.
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3: Recently, I heard a sermon about the need to excavate before you're able to elevate. The sermon encouraged us to dig deep to remove bad habits, counterproductive decisions, destructive desires, and even a few dead memories, which will frequently haunt our decision-making powers. We were reminded that sustained elevation is dependent upon an unshakable foundation. If we are unsure about our elevation, more likely than not, is because we are building upon an unstable foundation. And instead of shoring up our foundation through excavation, we just continue to build on insecure ground. So I want to leave you with this one thought today. It is not possible to elevate to your highest potential until you have first excavated an unreliable foundation.
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1: Get out my face. 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You in my way. You in my way. Get out the way. You with the face card. Still got a paint roll. Until you have a song. And then I'm fake, bro.
0: Get out my face. Begging for change. Get you a hustle and get that out your face. You could have been anything. It's a million ways to get paid. But you ain't.
2: They say what hand the home, but it's T.I.P., man. K-I-N-G-P, you understand that? All we in the A-Town, man. You know what I'm saying? Hold it down like I'm pulled to with Jawline Sound.

0: closing out the 12 o'clock hour in that 4th of July mixtape. It is Atlanta's number one hip-hop station, Hot 107.9, My Asia in the Midday. And I hope y'all are getting ready for 4th of July. I know how y'all get. Atlanta, you know how you do when you outside and you shopping, man. Y'all don't just grab one pack of hot dog buns. Y'all grab the whole row of hot dog buns, man. Leave some for somebody else, okay? We want everybody to enjoy their 4th of July. We need the aunties and uncles to get on the grill. Well, we are the aunties and uncles at this point. So, yeah, whoever cooking, I need y'all to hit me up. Send me a DM at My Asia Simone. That's MIAsia and Simone with a watch. I am trying to pull up to somebody's cookout right before we watch these fireworks tomorrow. Jalion Sound, we appreciate you so much. The 1 o'clock hour is on the way, and you already know DJ Princess Cut is going to take over, especially for the ladies. It's hot.
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0: DJ Princess Cut in the 4th of July mixtape right here on Atlanta's number one hip-hop station, Hot 107.9. It's my Asia in the midday. Y'all can always give her a quick follow at DJ Princess Cut on Instagram. She be doing her thing in the city. Also, I need y'all to pop out. The Summer League, ABL, is back, okay? 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All the games will be held at KIPP Atlanta Collegiate. That's located at 98 Anderson Avenue, and it's free. All you got to do is pull up. You want to see some of your favorite tastemakers, celebrities, your stars, your favorite players, some folks in Atlanta that you just know going to be there. Everybody going to be there. Make sure y'all pop out. Well, you know what? Princess Cut is not done yet, and she is going crazy in this 4th of July mixtape, so she's going to be back in 7 minutes. It's hot.
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0: Monday, Princess Cut closing out the 1 o'clock hour on Atlanta's number one hip-hop station, Hot 107.9. It's My Asia in the Midday. DJ Princess Cut is on Instagram, y'all, at DJ Princess Cut. All you have to do is give her a quick follow. Now, today and tomorrow and Sunday, we celebrating all weekend long. Not only do we have the 4th of July mixtape, the hottest DJs in the city mixing, but this weekend should be about your family, okay? This weekend, I need y'all to, like, step outside of your comfort zone. Step out of trying to be so cool and really lock in with your family. Hug somebody. Take some pictures. Don't forget to pull out the folding chairs, you know? Play the music. Who gonna start the line dance? Who gonna actually get on the grill? Because, you know, people just got away from cooking. Who gonna make the sides? Let's figure this out, man. Let's figure this out for the city. Figure this out for the culture and for your family. I want to see on your Instagrams. I want to see you post the pictures with your folks. Okay, Princess Cut, we appreciate you so much. You know that 2 o'clock hour is on the way, and DJ Monet is taking over. It's Hot 107.9.
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0: 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The Put a Grand in Your Head contest is all brought to you by the Amy With the Right 1-800 Truck Wreck family. All you have to do is tap in. That money could be yours. Monet is going so crazy. She is not finished. She still got a little bit more energy, or a lot more energy. So we had like a 6. This ain't even it yet. We're going to take it to a 10. Monet is coming back in 6 minutes. 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

0: 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Y'all enjoy your 4th of July. 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
5: 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If we are unsure about our elevation, more likely than not, it's because we are building upon an unstable foundation. And instead of shoring up our foundation through excavation, we just continue to build on insecure ground. So I want to leave you with this one thought

0: 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So thank you, Jay Sanders. 330,000. I did. And listen, Julian has helped so many of my cousins and family members and friends over the years. So many people. Julian, go ahead. You write real quick.
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1: Man, salute to T.I. Go download and stream that Kill the King album right now. Shout out to everybody that came out of DBS Sounds on yesterday.
0: Shout out to you.
1: Number 8 just so happened to be my personal favorite. After that, I started down from the top to the bottom.
0: Dang, yeah.
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7: 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You ever hear the expression? 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
1: A trapping no dark skin country, oh, got it out the mud, 6-1-0, thug, oh, top real sleek, big tip, big gun, oh, pick a girl up when we hunch, oh, strong, oh, hit her, making them play, stacking that pay, buy me whatever I want, oh, hit her, 3-pointers on the chain, fresh new J's, AMG, switch lanes, oh, never been a vote or lame, oh, lame, oh.

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1: Love y'all, but we gotta go.
0: We gotta travel a little toe.
1: We got to go.
0: Man, my black businesses are doing good. I wanna know where the pool party at this weekend, man.
1: Hey, no, this weekend I do wanna support a black owned restaurant or something. 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
0: And while you hitting us up on the gram, DJ Iceberg got unfinished business inside this red, white, and true mix.
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2: Man, we going to next Sunday.
0: So he's looking
2: till
0: like
2: the food is gone.
0: It's giving. He's the hustler. We got
1: to
0: help.
1: Right, help him to the hospital.
0: Yeah, help him with his stomach ache.
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2: 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You parted the waters. You did not allow the wall to stop Joshua. You made the wall come tumbling down. You didn't allow the giant to stop David. And you didn't even allow death to stop Jesus, who we all know is still teaching as strong as ever. So all the

0: 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And I wasn't even driving. I was in the back seat. So thank you, Jay Sanders. 330,000. I did. And listen, Julian has helped so many of my cousins and family members and friends over the years. So many people. Julian, go ahead. You write real quick.
1: 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So if you've been in an accident, call 855-JAY-SANDERS.
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0: It's giving. He's the hustler. 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
3: Yeah.
4: Here we go.
2: There once was a woman named Sue who was in an accident and didn't know what to do.
3: Did she call 855 Jay Sanders?
2: No, she didn't call me.
3: Who'd she call?
2: Let's just say she didn't call a trial attorney.
3: She didn't?
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3: What happened then?
2: Well, it didn't turn out the way it should have.
5: Oh, no!
2: Now listen.
6: This ain't funny, so don't you dare laugh.
2: Sue was down, down bad. And even with broken bones, Sue didn't even get 20 bands.
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1: Dang, yeah.
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0: Man, turn it up just a little bit more. We far from done. 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
0: 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Beat it off the wall, knock it down, get nasty on cam. 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All night, all right. Turn off the lights and beat it like a mic.
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0: 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Shout out to you, man.
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0: And if you like to travel, let me go and tell you about that One Voyage 2026. It's getting ready to set sail October 26th to November 1st. Mm-hmm. We're setting sail out of Miami, Florida.
2: Damn.
0: Man, this cruise right here is for the sinus. The sinus.
2: Ah! Come on, sinus.
0: I might have just said.
2: You might have just came up with something.
0: The sinus. This for the sinners and the saints.
2: I might be a sinner.
0: I'm a sinner. I ain't going to keep you down. I already know I'm a sinner.
2: I'm about to say it again. The sinners and the saints, baby.
0: Hey, on this cruise, you're going to see T.I., Key Sweat, Pastor Mike Jr., Ja'Kalen Carr, 803 Fresh.
2: Mm-hmm, something for everybody.
0: See what I'm saying about the sinners?
2: Something for everybody. You just mix T.I. up in there with Ja'Kalen Carr.
0: And Pastor Mike and Key Sweat. Can't forget about Rick Ross.
2: Oh. It's time for everybody on this One Voyage 2026. So book your cabin right now by calling this number, 214-495-1963, or go to onevoyage2026.com.
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1: Shanice, what's going on? 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
1: 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So if you've been in an accident, call 855-JAY-SANDERS. 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
1: Mm-hmm.
0: Gonna be turned up. We're trying to bring the black trucks out, set on some furniture, pop some bottles of El Mayor.
1: You know we gonna kick it.
0: Come on, man. We catch you at Monday, 3 o'clock. We coming to work Monday?
1: Do we got to?
0: We had yesterday off, so yeah, Monday we back here. What Monday is? Some on 6 day. Monday is some on 6 day. That what's up? Stick by your radio, man. We catch you on Monday at 3 o'clock. You posted on the corner.
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It's Friday, A-Town. I'm the one and only DJ out of there, Mr. 7 o'clock on your radio. Welcome to the damn weekend, man. Damn it, you made it. Yes, man. Enjoy your weekend. Get some friends to come over to the crib. Y'all have a pool party. Hang out in the neighborhood. Pop some fireworks tomorrow. Whatever you want to do. Who's on the grill? That's the most important question, man. Anyway, holiday season, I'm here, man. Listen, I got three of the most dopest DJs to ever touch the ones and twos, and they about to give you some vibes right now while you commute around the city of Atlanta, Georgia, man, our beautiful city. All right, we call it Wakanda, Black Hollywood, whatever you want to call it, man. Just can't call us broke, man. We all out here getting a little money on, all right? Holiday season, DJ AK, you ready, brother? The Remix King is...

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0: It's giving. 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
2: 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If you're still there, you eat it.
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